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5: Tonight looks mostly cloudy with a low in the upper 60s. Clouds stick around tomorrow with highs near 80. Tomorrow night brings variable cloudiness and lows again in the upper 60s. Tuesday, a chance of a passing storm, temperatures still in the low 80s. Wednesday turns partly cloudy, highs near 81. Thursday brings partly cloudy skies, a high in the upper 70s, and lows falling to the upper 50s overnight.

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9: Tonight looks mostly cloudy with a low in the upper 60s. Clouds stick around tomorrow with highs near 80. Tomorrow night brings variable cloudiness and lows again in the upper 60s. Tuesday, a chance of a passing storm, temperatures still in the low 80s. Wednesday turns partly cloudy, highs near 81. Thursday brings partly cloudy skies, a high in the upper 70s, and lows falling to the upper 50s overnight.

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8: Tonight, showers and thunderstorms are possible with lows near 68. Clouds increase tomorrow with highs near 82. Tomorrow night looks partly cloudy, lows again in the upper 60s. Tuesday could bring a thunderstorm, temperatures holding in the low 80s and feeling quite humid with the dew point near 68. Wednesday brings a few clouds and a high near 81. Then heading into Thursday, skies stay partly cloudy with a high in the upper 70s.

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6: Tonight, showers and thunderstorms are possible with lows near 68. Clouds increase tomorrow with highs near 82. Tomorrow night looks partly cloudy, lows again in the upper 60s. Tuesday could bring a thunderstorm, temperatures holding in the low 80s and feeling quite humid with the dew point near 68. Wednesday brings a few clouds and a high near 81. Then heading into Thursday, skies stay partly cloudy with a high in the upper 70s.

0: The National Weather Service in Milwaukee-Sullivan has issued a severe thunderstorm warning for southeastern Walworth County in southeastern Wisconsin, southwestern Racine County in southeastern Wisconsin, western Kenosha County in southeastern Wisconsin, until 11:30 p.m. At 10:49 p.m., a severe thunderstorm was located over Fontana on Geneva Lake, or near Williams Bay, moving northeast at 25 miles an hour. Hazard, 60 miles an hour wind gusts and quarter-size hail. Source, radar indicated. Impact, hail damage to vehicles is expected. Expect wind damage to roofs, siding, and trees. 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
3: Tonight, showers and thunderstorms are possible with lows near 68. Clouds increase tomorrow with highs near 82.

Tomorrow night looks partly cloudy, lows again in the upper 60s. Tuesday could bring a thunderstorm, temperatures holding in the low 80s and feeling quite humid with the dew point near 68. Wednesday brings a few clouds and a high near 81. Then heading into Thursday, skies stay partly cloudy with a high in the upper 70s.

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And all the clubs you get in using my name. 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

Hey, it's Sarah with you. Well, finally some rain and thunderstorms on Sunday for us. A little bit of rain to keep the watering away, I guess, and good for the grass and crops. My grass is still crispy, though I do think my husband did finally mow over the weekend. It was still not looking the best, but I guess, grass in Wisconsin this time of year when you don't have any rain almost all of July. Good to get some rain on Sunday. It was pretty dark Sunday morning, but kind of like some early soup season. I put some stuff in the crock pot, and it was a quiet morning for sure.

The National Weather Service in Milwaukee-Sullivan has issued a flash flood warning for southwestern Racine County in southeastern Wisconsin, east central Walward County in southeastern Wisconsin until 3:30 a.m. At 12:25 a.m., Doppler radar and automated rain gauges indicated thunderstorms producing heavy rain across the warned area. Between 1.5 and 2.5 inches of rain have fallen. The expected rainfall rate is 2 inches in 1 hour. Additional rainfall amounts of 0.5 to 1 inch are possible in the warned area. Flash flooding is ongoing or expected to begin shortly. Hazard: flash flooding caused by thunderstorms. Source: radar and automated gauges. Impact: flash flooding of small creeks and streams, urban areas, highways, streets and underpasses, as well as other poor drainage and low-lying areas. Some locations that will experience flash flooding include Elkhorn, Bonner's Lake, Brown's Lake, Burlington, Springfield, Honey Creek, Abel's Corners, Tibbetts and Millard. This includes the following streams and drainages: White River, Como Creek, Fox River, Turtle Creek, Hoosier Creek, Ore Creek, Sugar Creek, Spring Creek, Honey Creek, and Spring Brook. Turn around. Don't drown when encountering flooded roads. Most flood deaths occur in vehicles. Be especially cautious at night when it is harder to recognize the dangers of flooding.

Hey, it's Sarah with you. Well, buckle up. Grown Ups 3 is officially a go. Netflix has announced that cameras have started rolling on the third installment in the Grown Ups film franchise. Adam Sandler, Kevin James, Chris Rock, David Spade, Rob Schneider, Maya Rudolph, Maria Bello, and Selma Hayek are all set to return in the third film. The streaming service shared a photo of the actors gathered together during production on the upcoming movie.

0: in New Jersey. Joining the franchise in this threequel are new cast members Julie Bowen, Dion Cole, and Bailey Madison. The original Grown Ups movie premiered in 2010. A sequel titled Grown Ups 2 made its way to theaters in 2013. According to Netflix, the third film's plot follows the original gang now that their kids are all grown up. The gang is finally free to go on the ultimate adventure. Should be pretty funny, I'm sure.
1: Overnight, a chance of thunderstorms with lows in the mid-60s. Today brings plenty of cloud cover with a high near 83. Tonight turns partly cloudy, lows near 67. Tomorrow looks like rain, close to a quarter inch likely. Temperatures hovering in the low 80s, quite humid, dew point near 68. Wednesday stays mostly cloudy, highs again near 82. Looking ahead to Thursday, variable cloudiness, with highs topping out in the upper 70s.

Hey, it's Sarah with you. Well, my youngest son, Levi, finally mastered riding his bike over the weekend. So he was pretty proud and went out quite a few times to ride and was working on convincing his brother to go out too. Got him to go out and ride with him over the weekend and was really excited to go out and go on a couple of walks with me to ride the bike because we don't have a lot of good places to ride the bike. We live out in the country, so it's not like we got a lot of sidewalks around, but I was happy that he finally figured out the bike. And you know what? Like when you're a country kid, just not a lot of places to ride the bike, and I guess not a lot of incentive to learn, maybe.

Hey, it's Sarah with you. Well, I'm pretty short, but there are people who would be willing to make a deal with the devil for an inch or two of height. But would they be willing to accept a jackpot to go the other way? A silly online poll asked, how many inches of your height are you willing to lose for money? And there are big payouts to make it worthwhile for most people. 4,700 people voted, and here are the results. 19% said that they'd give up 2 inches for $300,000. That would put me at 5 foot. That's not too bad, I guess. 9% said they'd give up 4 inches for $750,000. I mean, I'd be pretty darn short then. 16% said that they'd give up 6 inches for $2.5 million. I mean, that's getting me into little people status. 4% said they'd give up 8 inches for $7 million. That would be difficult for most people, I feel like. 30% said that they'd be willing to give up 10 inches for $50 million. So we are all going to be very short. 21% of people would not do any of these things. If you're already on the shorter side, every inch feels important, even if there's a huge chunk of change in the offer. I could do 2 inches for sure.

0: Hey, it's Sarah with you. After 40 years of performing, the last circus elephant in Portugal can now be found splashing in mud puddles, foraging for food, and otherwise enjoying life. As the inaugural resident of the country's first dedicated elephant sanctuary, Julie, an African elephant, was captured as a calf in the wild in the late 1980s and brought to Portugal, where she began performing in the Victor Hugo Cardinale Circus. In 2018, the Portuguese government passed a law prohibiting the use of wild animals in circuses, legislation that went into effect in 2024. She was then officially retired from performing and left without a clear future. Her last remaining companion, another of these circus elephants, had died the same year. As owner Victor Hugo Cardinale considered options for her, the Elephant Sanctuary reached out to offer her a permanent home. It's the first of its kind in Europe. The sanctuary was still being built at the time, but staff soon began coordinating Julie's move. Fast forward 18 months, and on June 30th of this year, Julie took a 2.5-hour truck ride from the circus grounds to her new habitat, becoming the first elephant to live on site. And I'm reading in this article that she settled in right away. So nice to have another elephant living out their retirement years in the wild.
1: Overnight, a chance of thunderstorms with lows in the mid-60s. Today brings plenty of cloud cover with a high near 83. Tonight turns partly cloudy, lows near 67. Tomorrow looks like rain, close to a quarter inch likely. Temperatures hovering in the low 80s, quite humid. Dew point near 68. Wednesday stays mostly cloudy. Highs again near 82. Looking ahead to Thursday, variable cloudiness, with highs topping out in the upper 70s.

0: Before you go, there's something I want you to have.
1: Oh, it's beautiful. But wait a minute, isn't this?
0: Yeah, yes it is.
1: But I thought the old lady dropped it into the ocean in the air.
0: Well, baby, I went down and got it for you.

0: Madison.
1: Hey, it's Sarah with you. Well, my kids and I went to a kind of fun pop-up vendor event local to us over the weekend, and it was a, kind of a one-time event that they were having in place of another larger event that they usually have that was canceled for this year. Kind of a fun thing. They closed down Main Street from, like, First Street to, like, Fifth Street, so a pretty long block, and had the tents for the vendors set up in the middle of the street on both sides. You could walk down one side and back up the other. So lots of different vendors. The Main Street businesses were selling fun items, and there was a ton of people that came out for it too. So definitely a busy day in our local town, and a lot of fun things to see. Different events that they had going on, like bags tournaments and like mini golf on one street. So like a kids zone with bounce houses and lots of fun for, I would say, every age, and lots to look at for sure.

guys yet. I mean, I realize it's only the beginning of August, but my kids and I went over the weekend to buy those last school supplies that they needed, and there was not a whole lot of selection left where we were. And to find, like, those wide-ruled notebooks for, like, the elementary-age kids, there was not that many, and I would assume that that is really what most parents are looking for, is the wide-ruled notebooks. It was all, like, college-ruled, and, like, you know, how many, you don't really need that much selection of college-ruled notebooks. I mean, you need a couple different colors, and that's it, but I think you need a lot of different wide-ruled ones, and there was barely anything, so I think the stores need to take note of that, because I could barely find any different ones, and you need a couple different kinds for the different classes, so hello, retailers, more wide-ruled notebooks, please.

0: Sarah with you. Well, here's kind of a fun one to think about. Last week was the MLB trade deadline, which you may or may not have cared about, or not in my case. But have you ever thought about how you'd feel if you were traded at work? Like if your boss traded you to another employer who wanted your skills. In a new poll, 23% of people say that they would have a positive reaction to being traded, including 6% who say that they'd love it if that happened. 17% say that they'd have a somewhat negative feeling, and 29% say that they would be very upset if that happened to them. 31% of people say that they're not sure, which is fair. This isn't something most people would have ever considered before. Younger adults like the idea more than older adults, maybe because they're less rooted in the exact place where they're working right now. They did not ask for if people would be curious to know who they would be traded away for. The poll also asked if trading could be a good thing to add to normal people's jobs, and just 3% say it would be good for workers. 28% of people said it would be good for employers, and another 15% said that it could be good for both, but 30% of people say it wouldn't be good for either, and 25% of people said that they had no idea, but it is kind of fun to think about either way. I mean, if you have really sought after skills, it could be really lucrative for you, I think.
1: Overnight, a chance of thunderstorms with lows in the mid-60s. Today brings plenty of cloud cover with a high near 83. Tonight turns partly cloudy, lows near 67. Tomorrow looks like rain, close to a quarter inch likely. Temperatures hovering in the low 80s, quite humid, dew point near 68. Wednesday stays mostly cloudy, highs again near 82. Looking ahead to Thursday, variable cloudiness, with highs topping out in the upper 70s.

Hey, it's Sarah with you. I don't know what happened to me this weekend, but I don't know if it was all the walking that I did on Saturday, or I did a lot of standing too, but when I went to bed Saturday night, I was just wiped and my feet were killing me. When I woke up in the morning, my feet were still killing me. I could feel that in the morning, and it really didn't go away all day. I was so tired. You know, sometimes that rest and rejuvenation that you need, it does not come in the weekend because you get a little bit too busy.

it's Sarah with you. Well, I was perusing a list of the most dangerous animals by state, and a lot of people, you know, they have irrational fears of various animals, like capybaras, but others have very rational fears, assuming it's possible they could actually encounter these animals where they live. The website World Population Review put out a list of the most dangerous animals by state. What do you think the one in Wisconsin is? It's very practical. We could definitely see them here, and it's the same as Tennessee. The black bear. We have plenty of them here in the northern part of the state. And where do you think the grizzly bear was number one? Idaho, Montana, and Washington State. The North American black bear was number one in Oregon. I don't know what the difference between the black bear that we have in Tennessee and Wisconsin and the American black bear is, but they were differentiated on this list. A lot of snakes made the list in different parts of the country. How about this one in Hawaii, the yellow-bellied sea snake? I've never heard of that, but I don't want to meet it. Meanwhile, dogs are number one in Alaska, and mosquitoes number one in New York for deadliest.

0: Hey, it's Sarah with you. Well, we've all seen a great movie with Morgan Freeman in it, and he knows that not all movie scripts are winners, though. But for the right price, he says he'll overlook that. Quote, if somebody offers you a job, it's very nice if they're offering you also an exciting script, but in reality, two or three things can come into play. What are they going to pay you? If they're going to pay you enough, then you overlook some of the glitches in the script that happen to be there. Sometimes you can mention things that are in the script that don't quite work out for you, and by and large, that gets worked out. Morgan also compares himself to Clint Eastwood in that neither of them have plans to slow down with age. He said, quote, don't let the old man in. If you can get out of bed and don't fall down when you do it, then you just count your blessings and keep moving. So I'll work as long as I can, as long as somebody says, do you want to do this part? And I think a lot of people will continue to pay to go to his movies. So I think they'll keep asking.
1: Overnight, a chance of thunderstorms with lows in the mid-60s. Today brings plenty of cloud cover with a high near 83. Tonight turns partly cloudy, lows near 67. Tomorrow looks like rain, close to a quarter inch likely. Temperatures hovering in the low 80s, quite humid, dew point near 68. Wednesday stays mostly cloudy, highs again near 82. Looking ahead to Thursday, variable cloudiness, with highs topping out in the upper 70s.

Hey, it's Sarah with you. Well, I was talking about earlier how my feet hurt from walking and standing a lot over the weekend. Well, I went to this fundraiser and I just so happened to win a pedicure basket. And so I think I will definitely be using that very soon. I was saying on our way walking to the fundraiser that my feet hurt and I needed a pedicure. So it was kind of an opportune prize, I guess, though I did enter my tickets into a lot of other raffle baskets as well. My son was especially upset that we did not win the hoverboard, though I think that one would have been a challenging one to master.

Hey, it's Sarah with you. Relationship researchers have spent decades trying to predict which couples last. The surprising part isn't what they found, it's how small it is. The finding, it isn't the big conversations, it's the tiny exchanges. What one lab called bids. One person makes a small move for attention. Look at this bird. Did you see this game? My back hurts. The other person either turns toward it or doesn't. Couples who stayed together turned toward these bids the large majority of the time. The one who split turned away. The ones who split turned away more often. Nobody was fighting in these moments. That's the point. The damage happens in the boring parts. The 6 seconds, the hello, the goodbye, a hug or a kiss held for 6 full seconds instead of the peck on the way out the door. 6 seconds is long enough to feel slightly awkward, which is exactly why it works. It forces you to actually be there in that moment. So maybe give that a try this week. Take an extra 6 seconds.

Hey, it's Sarah with you. Well, we got some much needed rain at my house yesterday. I was happy to see it. It was dark like night at 10:30 in the morning, so it inspired me to get the crock pots out. I made some crock pot mac and cheese and put a pork tenderloin in the crock pot. It's always nice when you don't have to actually make dinner, even if you're home all day. Sometimes I like to just have dinner going so I can just kind of be lazy. I don't want to stand over the stove all day sometimes. And, you know, if it's summer and it's a little warmer, then you're not heating up the house either. You can just have multiple crock pots cooking dinner all day long.

0: Hey, it's Sarah with you. I like this story. Forget the pool party and ice cream cake. For one Alabama boy, Halloween in July was the perfect 11th birthday celebration. Leah Farrow's son, Soren, who has autism, loves donning a costume and collecting candy. So she put out a call on Facebook asking neighbors if they'd be willing to let him trick-or-treat at their houses. The community came through. More than 80 neighbors volunteered to take part, many of whom decorated their homes and gave Soren gifts to boot. He was so happy, she said. My overwhelming feeling was just like relief because I know he's safe here. What a great story. And I love Halloween too. I always wanted my birthday to be a Halloween party, but I was lucky and had an October birthday too. So he was lucky and had good neighbors.
1: Overnight, a chance of thunderstorms with lows in the mid-60s. Today brings plenty of cloud cover with a high near 83. Tonight turns partly cloudy, lows near 67. Tomorrow looks like rain, close to a quarter inch likely. Temperatures hovering in the low 80s, quite humid, dew point near 68. Wednesday stays mostly cloudy, highs again near 82. Looking ahead to Thursday, variable cloudiness, with highs topping out in the upper 70s.

Hey, it's Sarah with you. Researchers have run this experiment several times. Have people reach out to a friend they've lost touch with, then ask both sides how they felt. The people reaching out consistently and badly underestimate how glad the other person will be to hear from them, not slightly, substantially. We assume will be an interruption. We assume the silence means something. Usually the silence means nothing at all. Two people got busy in different directions and neither wanted to be the one to break it. What stops us isn't that we don't care. It's that the gap has gotten long enough to feel it like it needs explaining, but it doesn't. You don't need a reason. You don't need to apologize for the year. You crossed my mind and I wanted to hear your voice is a complete sentence. So it's Monday and why not give them a call? It's the start of a new week.

0: Hey, it's Reed and Chelsea along with you.
1: Oh, Reed.
0: People can't necessarily see it on the radio, but Chelsea's got this sweet radio shirt that I got. And it's from the National Association of Broadcasters Convention. Was I in Vegas for that?
1: I love radio.
0: And it's got all these cool radio things on it. And it's one of her most comfortable shirts, which on a Monday.
1: I'm repping it today.
0: Yeah, this is good. This is very good. Hope everybody's weekend was great. We had a bunch of fun. We did the Wisconsin State Fair up big on Saturday. We'll talk about that.
1: Yes, we did.
0: We went to the Brewers game yesterday. Saw Jacob Mizorowski pitch. The Miz.
1: Oh.
0: And, you know, that's one of those. There's not many athletes I want to see.
1: Yeah.
0: I've got to see Giannis when he was here. I got to see Brett Favre, Aaron Rodgers.
1: Yep.
0: I got to see Ryan Braun, Prince Fielder.
1: Wow, Reed.
0: Yeah, I've gotten to see a lot of them. The Miz is someone, I hate to say it this way, but I do want to see him before his arm falls off. You know, he's a hard thrower.
1: Can't be negative, Reed.
0: Well, Nolan Ryan was a big dude. You know, like a big. The Miz is skinny. You know, he's got whiplash with that arm every single pitch, but it's oohing and aahing as he hits those triple digits. So Brewers game, always a good time. And, you know, here we go, Chelsea. I mean, August 10th today. So
1: wow.
0: We got that extra week. So we still really have like 4 weeks of summer. One, two, three, four.
1: Yeah, but school
0: Labor
1: starts.
0: Day.
1: School starts
0: in about three. One, two, yeah.
1: Look out, kiddies.
0: So here it comes.

0: finances, according to the New York Post. A new study found that couples with smaller gaps between their bedtimes have a happier marriage. Any idea
1: so
0: the
1: there is
0: average?
1: A gap. So there is some gap.
0: Any idea the average gap?
1: 8 seconds.
0: It's a lot bigger.
1: If it's Chelsea, it's 8 seconds.
0: The other, well, we'll talk about the other 9 minutes.
1: Yeah. It's 30 minutes.
0: 80 minutes.
1: Well, what do you know, Chelsea? What do you know?
0: Well,
1: 80 minutes. That is 1 hour and 20 minutes.
0: I've been blessed that I get to work with my husband every single day, and I get to make sure that he's on air at the right time. And I get
1: to
0: make sure
1: that
0: he goes to bed at the right time.
1: It is a better way to live. I give Chelsea a hard time because we have had many an argument over it. And I mean many an argument over it. But
0: it's so funny. Reed just had like this last 9 months, like just like an epiphany on a lot of different things, whether it's with the kids or the bedtime. He's just, you're right.
1: Folded towels without
0: being
1: asked.
0: You're right, Chelsea. You did do that the other day. But
1: no, there's been many things I've taken your advice after fighting you for a long time on,
0: and it's been like a relief,
1: routine and just things that probably don't need to be done and things that do need to be done, and
0: because I can predict, I'm like, hey, if we're gonna do this, the kids are gonna, it's gonna be a hot mess express, and what do you know, they're overtired, and oh my goodness,
1: what do we say about 80 minutes though?
0: No, I don't dig 80 minutes. Reed and I go to bed at the same time. Sometimes he dilly-dallies around, like with the teeth brushing and all that. It's just like, get in there. Like, I am so motivated. I am so motivated to literally have put my head on the pillow every night. Like, that is, I love sleep. So the other night, Reed was diddly farting around. I don't know.
1: What's so funny is
0: and
1: when you're mad.
0: I was asleep before he even got in the bed.
1: And I didn't
0: was,
1: realize
0: like,
1: till I got
0: out.
1: In, I could have walked out and I could have enjoyed my time more, but I didn't want to miss that time with you. No, what's funny is if you're getting after it, if Chelsea's kind of getting frustrated and then she hears me clipping my nails.
0: Oh, that's
1: the reactions
0: worst.
1: Are priceless.
2: 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You should do it. It is so rewarding for your soul. This is your opportunity to really have an impact. I would really love for you to explore the local American Legion post near you.
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6: Today, expect cloudy skies with a few breaks and highs near 83. Tonight brings partly cloudy conditions with lows near 67. Rain looks likely tomorrow, with about a quarter inch expected, and temperatures similar in the low 80s. Tomorrow night stays partly cloudy, with lows holding in the upper 60s. Wednesday turns mostly cloudy, highs again in the low 80s, before lows dip to the mid 60s. By Thursday, the clouds return, with highs settling into the mid 70s.

0: Hey, it's Reed and Chelsea keeping you company. All right, Chelsea, Wisconsin State Fair.
1: Oh,
0: we went.
1: Man.
0: We went.
1: No, no.
0: Saturday.
1: We went. We conquered.
0: Are we missing something there?
1: I don't know. But we definitely conquered.
0: Chelsea
1: had herself all words of the imagination.
0: Chelsea had herself a tall and strong margarita, which was fun to see. Relaxing a little bit on a Saturday. We had to do
1: Look
0: some
1: out.
0: Work, though, with the station stuff.
1: Yes, we did.
0: We were on
1: it
0: the air.
1: It was a business situation.
0: Business trip.
1: Yeah, it was a business trip to the state fair.
0: Yeah, we...
1: How lucky are we?
0: The onstage welcome for Bailey Zimmerman was great. We got a chance to hang out with a coworker, Van McNeil, who is a state fair aficionado.
1: Yep.
0: If you're with Van, he's going to make sure you do the state fair right.
1: It's so nice.
0: Got my big corn dog. Chelsea got her whole dairy pavilion.
1: Got to hang out with some listeners. That was
0: fun.
1: Fun
0: to see everybody. Everybody had a great time. And the weather was gorgeous. Which, you and I have been to wet and stormy state fairs. We've been to hot state fairs. I thought that weather was as good as we've ever had.
1: Yes.
0: And we've been going there a long time. So, if you get a chance to enjoy the Wisconsin State Fair this week, get there early, make a day of it.
1: Yes.
0: Again, with parking, with...
1: There's construction too.
0: But just take your time. I thought on Saturday, Chelsea, everybody was in a good mood. It's a Saturday, if they were going to see Bailey Zimmerman, all really good stuff. But just be patient, because... There's a lot going on in that area, but it is so much fun to go back there year after year. The new foods that they add, all of that great stuff, and the kiddos enjoying showing off their cows and their animals. And just
1: so cute.
0: Yeah, which is what it is all about.
1: Yes.
0: These county fairs, the state fairs, is enjoying.

0: Hey, Sreet and Chelsea, along with you. Chelsea, I want to talk about farmers for a minute.
1: Oh, okay.
0: I'm going to steer this.
1: Now we're going.
0: I hope the corn is doing well. I saw the study, Chelsea, and it found farmers spent $1.4 billion more on diesel during planting this year with the cost of the fuel prices and all of that.
1: Wow.
0: And I do hope come this harvest time and, you know, a month or two, that these prices can be in a better spot for these farmers. I never forget playing football, and we'd be out on the practice field, which is right next to a big farm field.
1: Yes.
0: And you see the tractor doing his thing, farmer on the tractor doing his thing during practice, and you could get yelled at by the coaches if you were, you know.
1: Watching it?
0: Watching. But how mad could these football coaches get if you were just watching the corn get, you know, harvested? It's very Wisconsin.
1: Yeah.
0: It's very, very American. So, well, that's a lot of extra money on diesel, and you know we got that good rain about a week ago,
1: mm-hmm.
0: and I don't know where we

0: sit now. I know we needed it, but I haven't talked to a farmer recently on kind of where we sit with the current needs. And obviously, it's going to depend on your soil type and where you're at across the state and things like that. But yeah.
1: Wow. Green.
0: I saw that headline. I was like, man alive. And that's not for more of it. It's just for the same amount.
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0: Hey, it's Reed and Chelsea along with you. Got to go to the Brewers game yesterday, Chelsea. Saw the Miz pitch.
1: Oh, my goodness, Reed. It was a packed house.
0: Yeah, I mean, 42,700 and change.
1: Okay.
0: So a sellout, one of their biggest crowds of the season, a walk-off 10th inning winner against the Twins. The thing about Twins fans, Brewers Cubs fans, that it's a palpable tension. You know, they don't like each other.
1: Yes.
0: Brewers Twins, it's not that way.
1: Yeah.
0: You know, it used to be in the American League, I think it was more intense.
1: Yeah.
0: But not that way now, but yeah,
1: baseball is getting fun though. You can kind of feel people are really into it.
0: Yeah, there's an energy for sure.
1: There's an energy behind the Brewers, and they are so fun to watch. And Reed and I were talking during the game yesterday, and those rules that they put in place a couple years ago of really keeping things moving, I mean, that makes it fun. There was a lot of action yesterday. It was a tied game, 3-3 there for a little bit of time, but.
0: Well, I like that in the 10th, they just put a runner on second. I mean,
1: right. It's
0: like a lot of these games finish in 10 or 11.
1: Yes.
0: Versus 15, 16, 17.
1: My goodness.
0: I used to go to, I think I made Chelsea sit through one of those
1: you
0: games
1: did.
0: One time. Didn't we get to like the 18th inning or something
1: Correct.
0: Crazy? And so it's good. It's definitely good. The Miz, yesterday did not get the win. But went six innings and gave up the three runs, the two home runs.
1: Yeah.
0: But I told Chelsea, when you throw that hard and someone gets a hold of it, it's going to go a long ways.
1: Flies out.
0: Yeah, it definitely is. The other thing that was very cool is, for those of you who didn't know, the Minnesota Twins pitcher is a Tomah, Wisconsin native. High school ball there when he was in 2019, he was a senior. 7 years later, he's playing at AmFam Field. For the Twins. So,
1: pretty cool.
0: Yeah, he was impressive too. And just a fun day at the ballpark. And seeing all those families out enjoying baseball was really a good time. So Brewers get that victory. And we'll see. This thing's going to go down to Brewers-Cubs in the Central. I think both teams are going to get a wild card spot. But yeah, as Chelsea said, starting to, as we get to mid-August now, start watching that scoreboard of these other teams a little bit.
1: Oh, yeah.
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0: it's Reed and Chelsea. Reed, these parents are taking baby names, sibling names, to a whole nother level. So you've obviously heard of the families that all have their kids start with the letter K, right? I mean, it's the Kardashians.
1: Oh, I can tell you about my cousins.
0: Yes, that's another one. They're all J's, which is, it's not even in the same family. It's like
1: cousins,
0: extended family.
1: I can't believe the spouses agree to it.
0: This is a new naming twist.

0: it's becoming popular, anagram names. It's where there's subtle connection between the sibling's name without having them sound alike or necessarily even having the same start of the name. So, Liam and Mila.
1: Is that reverse?
0: No. Well, no, it's not reverse, but they have the same four letters. L-I-A-M-M-I-L-A. They have the same four letters for each kid.
1: So if you have multiple kids, you're working off those three letters. I mean, what happens? Was the fourth kid getting named?
0: Like, well, I don't know if people go into it like, you know, we would only like to have two kids or like how that
1: you're
0: necessarily works.
1: You're the sixth kid and it's like your name is just nonsensical and it's like...
0: So
1: you're not giving yourself many letters to work with off of four. I the thing that we have with our two kids, and you and I agreed, is we would like names that people can say pretty easily.
0: Yes. Know how to spell, although Brielle, sometimes.
1: Younger people know how to spell Brielle. Older people struggle with it, but younger people do. I've asked our younger friends, they're like B-R-I-E-L-L-E. Like,
0: yeah.
1: And you ask older people, and some of them are like, they get creative with their guess. And, you know, unique enough. I don't know a lot of Grants. I don't know a lot of Brielles.
0: Yep.
1: But to each their own with these names. But you give yourself too many rules, and you're going to be in a pickle come that fourth kid.
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5: Today, expect cloudy skies with a few breaks and highs near 83. Tonight brings partly cloudy conditions with lows near 67. Rain looks likely tomorrow, with about a quarter inch expected, and temperatures similar in the low 80s. Tomorrow night stays partly cloudy, with lows holding in the upper 60s. Wednesday turns mostly cloudy, highs again in the low 80s, before lows dip to the mid 60s. By Thursday, the clouds return, with highs settling into the mid 70s.

0: love you.
1: Reading Chelsea along with you. All right, Chelsea, Brewers game yesterday, State Fair on Saturday. What was your favorite part, would you say, of the State Fair? We did a lot of things. We got to see Bailey Zimmerman do the onstage, see listeners. We ate and drank some great food and drinks. What was your favorite part?
2: I mean, the food, I guess.
1: The grilled cheese? Always,
2: like, you can't beat it.
1: You, that margarita went down easy for you, and Chelsea is a bit of a lightweight on those margs.
2: Look out.
1: A little half marg, and she's feeling it, and she was... We split it because, and I have some beers.
2: Stop giving away my secret snob rant.
1: You know, you mix tequila and beer.
2: Mm-hmm.
1: That can get a little bit.
2: Yeah, but, I can hear you.
1: Drank water too, and it was all really fun. And the food there was absolutely delicious. Fun seeing listeners, Chels. Fun hanging out, getting a chance to meet some people. And Bailey Zimmerman, you know, the way he sings, that's how he sounds.
2: I know.
1: He's got that kind of edgy.
2: Really something.
1: Yeah, that edgy sort of sound. And
2: he's been kind of been on my list for a while.
1: Yeah.
2: See, so when he was coming to the State Fair, I was like, this is so cool.
1: Yeah, and just awesome of the State Fair to invite us to come and do the onstage and the whole deal. It was really, really a fun thing, and some great people that make the State Fair happen. That is 175 years. That does not just happen.
2: Oh, my gosh.
1: And they don't make it bigger and better every year by happenstance.
2: Right.
1: Like, it's a ton that goes into it. So
2: Reed, we did not get any cream puffs. Are you like a cream puff person?
1: So I enjoy a cream puff and I respect a cream puff.
2: Okay.
1: I do not sit in line.
2: Right.
1: And I understand people that do.
2: Yep.
1: You can order ahead. You can do all this stuff. There are so many other things.
2: Yeah.
1: And I've eaten so many State Fair cream puffs in my life. And it's not to say that's an excuse at all.
2: Deep fried cookie dough.
1: But you know, we always walk past, and I would do it if the line wasn't as long, but like
2: yes.
1: A Saturday in that weather, the line was, you know.
2: Yes.
1: But the numbers that those they make and sell.
2: It's astonishing.
1: It is mind-boggling.
2: Yeah.
1: So I'm a huge cream puff fan of those. I just, with the lines, and I've had many, many in my life.
2: Okay.

0: Reading Chelsea Magnum with you. What you got, Chels?
1: I really cannot contain my laughing with this, but we need to talk about this because all of a sudden last week I was like, I'm going to kick it into gear. I'm going to do workouts. I'm going to do all this stuff. And Reed's like, talk to me in 4 days. And you know what, Reed? I've stuck with it.
0: Yeah, I've stuck with it.
1: And I really do view September, when the kids go back to school, as a huge reset, a huge routine thing. I've been talking to a couple moms. We're like, no, we love our children, but it's like, we need the routine. We need the structure. Please.
0: You need it. The kids need it. The only one who doesn't necessarily need it are some dads. Some dads need it, though,
1: Reed's
0: too.
1: Like, could keep the kids up till 9 o'clock every night. School night, not school night. It's just like, no. I come down to shut the fun down, if you know what I'm saying. So, Reed, please talk about the workout that I did on Friday.
0: Well, Chelsea got a little ahead of herself. It was a little over her skis, one might say.
1: I don't know if I need to type in for beginners or what. But this was like...
0: She could barely walk up the stairs.
1: I've done a couple, like... upper body. I'm like, this is awesome. I want, you know, to just feel like I have strength and, you know, for my arms just to have more strength. Really, that's what it's about.
0: Now get your blood flowing, get you moving.
1: Well, it's about, you know, lifting weights. And I was like, okay, I did two upper bodies. Now it's time to like check out like, you know, a lower body thing with dumbbells. I couldn't walk up the stairs, and like, I'm kind of embarrassed to admit it, but it was intense.

0: like, these are quick intervals. These are, like, squatting up and down, all of that. And Grant actually did the video with me, which was kind of fun. But I'm like, this was a horrible idea to do this before I had to go walk around the state fair on Saturday. Because
1: no, I saw the circuit. It was like three squats, two lunges.
0: Reed, you need to join me next time. Why are you laughing?
1: I kid. It's intense.
0: What did you say? I missed it.
1: I said the circuit was like three squats, two lunges.
0: Thanks, Reed. Is it
1: as many as you can do in 30 seconds? Is that what it is?
0: No, as many you can do in 45 seconds.
1: In 45 seconds and no break in between?
0: A 10-second break in between for her to then teach you the next thing, which I then am trying to do it when she's doing it because I don't know what I'm doing.
1: Well, I was in the other room and I'd hear a random, I was like, I almost came out to make sure you were fine, but I figured Grant would come find me if you literally tipped over. So it proud was, of you, Chels.
0: I don't even know what to say.
1: 4 days Reed. In and she's bragging now. So let's, you know. Let's
0: no,
1: see
0: Reed,
1: where you're
0: I
1: at.
0: Really, I really think that this is just a better setup to the day. Obviously, getting up even earlier is.
1: Well, it takes like 21 days to form a habit. So you've got, but I'm proud of you. I'm proud of you. And
0: no, Reed's just, he's making me feel bad now because he's like, I'll catch you on August, whatever.
1: Well, I've been working out since I was like 12, but I can literally
0: hear
1: women texting in, yelling at me.
0: Saying, you go.
1: I kid because I love. I'm proud of you, Chels. I didn't birth two children. I didn't deal with all the things, so.
0: Yeah, no, keep it coming. We can.
1: But this has been a long break.
0: We can wait here.
1: This is one of our longer breaks, so.
0: No, in all seriousness, the videos are good because you end up doing this same routine, weights or whatever, every
1: single
0: time.
1: I've done probably the same routine for literally 20 years.
0: Yeah, well,
1: and
0: okay.
1: I respect that for a lot
0: good
1: of people.
0: Good for you, Reed.
1: No, I respect that a lot of people, they can't do that. They get sick of it. It's boring.
0: Well, you have
1: just
0: to
1: don't
0: work
1: focus
0: the other
1: as much.
0: Muscles, I feel.
1: Absolutely. So I totally.
0: So you're joining me tomorrow. Sounds good. I'll see you.

0: Hey, it's Reed and Chelsea with you. Chelsea, let's talk retirees.
1: Okay.
0: I don't ever plan to retire. Work till I'm dead. But it's easy for me to stay at 32 years old.
1: Oh, boy.
0: They did a retirement travel survey. Bolden, 2026 retirement travel survey, found that the number one retirement goal is travel, with 67% of respondents ranking it among the top two priorities. Among retirees who prioritize travel, 51% worry about running out of healthy years more than running out of money.
1: Oh, really?
0: They say time is money.
1: Sure.
0: Time is not guaranteed.
1: Yep.
0: What are all the classic lines? Your biggest thing you have is time.
1: Yep.
0: Just 8% say money is their biggest concern. So these retirees are doing fairly well. Obviously, this is not everybody, but that's what they say. The study also found that 89% have incorporated travel into their retirement plan. 86% are confident they know how much they can safely spend, demonstrating financial planning and the importance of it. We have got some great clients who can help you do all of that.
1: Yes.
0: But I love the fact that travel continues to be something that people enjoy doing. And I think that for the next potentially 10 more years, because we couldn't travel as easily with COVID, I still think that that is just an element.
1: Oh, yeah.
0: That people, and maybe there's, you know, a whole generation that will never forget that. Just what that was.
1: Yeah, I don't know if it will last like a whole lifetime.
0: I don't know. We'll continue to see. But Chelsea and I, we like to travel when we can, obviously with little kids.
1: Yes.
0: We did more of that before and we'll do more of that later. But I'll tell you, it's fun to go see the world. And Chelsea and I have said many, many times, we buy experiences.
1: Yes.
0: You know, gifts and things like that are important and nice, but enjoy being able to go

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0: Reed and Chelsea with you. All right, so coming up, Chelsea wants to talk about couples that go to bed at the same time.
1: Or maybe don't.
0: Or maybe don't, and she wants to get on the text line, so we won't do this exactly next. But let's just get the text line out there.
1: Yeah, Chelsea. Let's get the text line going. 910-912-6060. Do you go to bed at the same time as your significant other? Does one of you, you know, work an early job, you have to go to bed? One of you are binge watching Netflix and you come to bed. Like, what's the dynamic?
0: Yeah, one of you aren't wound so tight. What's the dynamic? 9, let me get that number out there again. 9, 10, 9, 12, 60, 60.
1: Okay.
0: And you know, are you the fun one of the couple or not? You know,
1: Reed, come on now. You can't phrase it that way.
0: I'm not phrasing it in any way. I'm just
1: you're phrasing
0: asking
1: it.
0: The listeners where they're at with it.
1: Okay.
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13: Today, expect cloudy skies with a few breaks and highs near 83. Tonight brings partly cloudy conditions with lows near 67. Rain looks likely tomorrow, with about a quarter inch expected, and temperatures similar in the low 80s. Tomorrow night stays partly cloudy, with lows holding in the upper 60s. Wednesday turns mostly cloudy, highs again in the low 80s, before lows dip to the mid-60s. By Thursday, the clouds return, with highs settling into the mid-70s.

0: Hey, it's Reed and Chelsea along with you.
1: Oh, Reed.
0: People can't necessarily see it on the radio, but Chelsea's got this sweet radio shirt that I got. And it's from the National Association of Broadcasters Convention. Was I in Vegas for that?
1: I love radio.
0: And it's got all these cool radio things on it. And it's one of her most comfortable shirts, which on a Monday.
1: I'm repping it today.
0: Yeah, this is good. This is very good. Hope everybody's weekend was great. We had a bunch of fun. We did the Wisconsin State Fair up big on Saturday. We'll talk about that.
1: Yes, we did.
0: We went to the Brewers game yesterday. Saw Jacob Mizorowski pitch. The Miz.
1: Oh,
0: and, you know, that's one of those. There's not many athletes I want to see.
1: Yeah.
0: I've got to see Giannis when he was here. I got to see Brett Favre, Aaron Rodgers.
1: Yep.
0: I got to see Ryan Braun, Prince Fielder.
1: Wow, Reed.
0: Yeah, I've gotten to see a lot of them. The Miz is someone, I hate to say it this way, but I do want to see him before his arm falls off. You know, he's a hard thrower.
1: Can't be negative, Reed.
0: Well, Nolan Ryan was a big dude. You know, like a big. The Miz is skinny. You know, he's got whiplash with that arm every single pitch, but it's oohing and aahing as he hits those triple digits. So Brewers game, always a good time. And, you know, here we go, Chelsea. I mean, August 10th today. So
1: wow.
0: We got that extra week. So we still really have like 4 weeks of summer. 1, 2, 3, 4.
1: Yeah, but school
0: Labor
1: starts.
0: Day.
1: School starts
0: in about 3. 1, 2, yeah.
1: Look out, kiddies.
0: So here it comes.

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0: Hey, it's Chelsea. He's Reed. Reed, we need to open our text line for this one, 910-912-6060. A new study found, and this is according to the New York Post, a new study found that couples with smaller gaps between their bedtimes have a happier marriage. Any idea so the there is average...
1: A gap. So there is some gap.
0: Any idea the average gap?
1: 8 seconds.
0: It's a lot bigger...
1: If it's Chelsea, it's 8 seconds.
0: The other, well, we'll talk about the other nine in a minute.
1: Yeah. It's 30 minutes.
0: 80 minutes.
1: What do you know, Chelsea? What do you know?
0: Well,
1: 80 minutes. That is 1 hour and 20 minutes.
0: I've been blessed that I get to work with my husband every single day, and I get to make sure that he's on air at the right time. And I get
1: it's
0: to make sure
1: to
0: that he goes to bed at the right time.
1: No, it is
0: yes.
1: A better way to live. I give Chelsea a hard time because we have had many an argument over it. And I mean many an argument over it. But
0: it's so funny. Reed just had like this last 9 months, like just like an epiphany on a lot of different things, whether it's with the kids or the bedtime. He's just, you're right.
1: Folded towels without
0: you're
1: being
0: right,
1: asked.
0: Chelsea. You did do that the other day. But
1: no, there's been many things that I've taken your advice after fighting you for a long time on,
0: and it's been like
1: just
0: a relief.
1: Routine and just things that probably don't need to be done and things that do need to be done. And
0: because I can predict, I'm like, hey, if we're gonna do this, the kids are gonna, it's gonna be a hot mess express. And what do you know, they're
1: so you
0: know you overtired and oh my goodness,
1: what do we say about 80 minutes though?
0: No, I don't dig 80 minutes. Reed and I go to bed at the same time. Sometimes he dilly-dallies around, like with the teeth brushing and all that. It's just like, get in there. Like, I am so motivated. I am so motivated to literally have put my head on the pillow every night. Like, that is, I love sleep. So the other night, Reed was diddly farting around. I don't know.
1: What's so funny is
0: and
1: when you're
0: I
1: mad.
0: Was asleep before he even got in the bed.
1: And
0: I
1: didn't realize
0: until
1: I got in, I could have walked out and I could have enjoyed my time more, but... But I didn't want to miss that time with you. No, I. What's funny is if you're getting after it, if Chelsea's kind of getting frustrated and then she hears me clipping my nails.
0: Oh, that's
1: the reactions are priceless.

0: Patriot and Chelsea keeping you company. All right, Chelsea, Wisconsin State Fair.
1: Oh,
0: we went.
1: Man.
0: We came. We did. We went.
1: No, no.
0: Saturday.
1: We went. We conquered.
0: Are we missing something there?
1: I don't know. But we definitely conquered.
0: Chelsea had herself.
1: All words of the imagination.
0: Chelsea had herself a tall and strong margarita, which was fun to see. Relaxing a little bit on a Saturday. We had to do
1: Look
0: some
1: out.
0: Work, though, with the station stuff.
1: Yes, we did.
0: We were on
1: it
0: the
1: was
0: air.
1: A business situation.
0: Business trip.
1: Yeah, it was a business trip to the state fair.
0: Yeah, we.
1: How lucky are we?
0: We, the onstage welcome for Bailey Zimmerman was great. We got a chance to hang out with a coworker, Van McNeil, who is a state fair aficionado.
1: Yep.
0: If you're with Van, he's going to make sure you do the state fair right.
1: It's so nice.
0: Got my big corn dog. Chelsea got her whole dairy pavilion.
1: Got to hang out with some listeners. That was
0: yes,
1: fun.
0: Yes, so
1: good.
0: Fun to see everybody. Everybody had a great time. And the weather was gorgeous. Which, you and I have been to
1: oh man,
0: wet and stormy state fairs. We've been to hot state fairs. I thought that weather was as good as we've ever had.
1: Yes.
0: And we've been going there a long time. So if you get a chance to enjoy the Wisconsin State Fair this week, get there early, make a day of it.
1: Yes.
0: Again, with parking, with
1: There's construction too.
0: And just take your time. I thought on Saturday, Chelsea, everybody was in a good mood. The weather,
1: yeah.
0: It's a Saturday. If they were going to see Bailey Zimmerman, all really
1: yes.
0: good stuff. But just be patient because there's a lot going on in that area, but it is so much fun to go back there year after year. The new foods that they add, all of that great stuff, and the kiddos enjoying showing off their cows and their animals. And just,
1: so cute.
0: Yeah, which is what it is all about.
1: Yes.
0: These county fairs, the state fairs, is enjoying agriculture and celebration. So it was really, really, really fun Saturday.

0: Hey, Treat and Chelsea, along with you. Chelsea, I want to talk about farmers for a minute.
1: Oh, okay.
0: I'm going to steer this.
1: Now we're going.
0: I hope the corn is doing well. I saw the study, Chelsea, and it found farmers spent $1.4 billion more on diesel during planting this year with the cost of the fuel prices and all of that.
1: Wow.
0: And I do hope come this harvest time and, a month or two, that these prices can be in a better spot for these farmers. I never forget playing football, and we'd be out on the practice field, which is right next to a big farm field.
1: Yes.
0: And you see the tractor doing his thing. Farmer on the tractor doing his thing during practice, and you could get yelled at by the coaches if you were,
1: watching it.
0: Watching. But how mad could these football coaches get if you were just watching the corn get, harvested? It's very Wisconsin.
1: Yeah.
0: It's very very American. So, well, that's a lot of extra money on diesel. And we got that good rain about a week ago.
1: Mm-hmm.
0: And I don't know where we sit now. I know we needed it, but I haven't talked to a farmer recently on kind of where we sit with the current needs. And obviously, it's going to depend on your soil type and where you're at across the state and things like that. But yeah.
1: Wow. Green.
0: I saw that headline. I was like, man alive. And that's not for more of it. It's just for the same amount.
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10: Today, expect cloudy skies with a few breaks and highs near 83. Tonight brings partly cloudy conditions with lows near 67. Rain looks likely tomorrow, with about a quarter inch expected, and temperatures similar in the low 80s. Tomorrow night stays partly cloudy, with lows holding in the upper 60s. Wednesday turns mostly cloudy, highs again in the low 80s, before lows dip to the mid 60s. By Thursday, the clouds return, with highs settling into the mid 70s.

0: Hey, it's Reed and Chelsea along with you. Got to go to the Brewers game yesterday. Chelsea saw the Miz pitch.
1: Oh my goodness, Reed, it was a packed house.
0: Yeah, I mean, 42,700 and change.
1: Okay.
0: So a sellout, one of their biggest crowds of the season, a walk-off 10th inning winner against the Twins. The thing about Twins fans, Brewers Cubs fans, that it's a palpable tension. You know, they don't like each other.
1: Yes.
0: Brewers Twins, it's not that way.
1: Yeah.
0: You know, it used to be in the American League, I think it was more intense.
1: Yeah.
0: But not that way now. But yeah,
1: baseball is getting fun, though. You can kind of feel people are really into it.
0: Yeah, there's an energy for sure.
1: There's an energy behind the Brewers. And they are so fun to watch. And Reed and I were talking during the game yesterday. And those rules that they put in place a couple years ago of really keeping things moving, I mean, that makes it fun. There was a lot of action yesterday. It was a tied game, 3-3 there for a little bit of time, but...
0: Well, I like that in the 10th, they just put a runner on second. I mean,
1: right. It's
0: like, a lot of these games finish in 10 or 11.
1: Yes.
0: Versus 15, 16, 17.
1: My goodness.
0: I used to go to, I think I made Chelsea sit through one of those
1: you
0: games
1: did.
0: One time. Didn't we get to like the 18th inning or something
1: Correct.
0: Crazy? And so it's good. It's definitely good. The Miz, yesterday did not get the win. But went six innings and gave up the three runs, the two home runs.
1: Yeah.
0: But I told Chelsea, when you throw that hard and someone gets a hold of it, it's going to go a long ways.
1: Flies out.
0: Yeah, it definitely is. The other thing that was very cool is, for those of you who didn't know, the Minnesota Twins pitcher is a Tomah, Wisconsin native. High school ball there when he was, in 2019, he was a senior. 7 years later, he's playing at AmFam Field. For the Twins. So,
1: pretty cool.
0: Yeah, he was impressive too. And that's a fun day at the ballpark. And seeing all those families out enjoying baseball was really a good time. So Brewers get that victory. And we'll see. This thing's going to go down to Brewers Cubs in the Central. I think both teams are going to get a wild card spot. But yeah, as Chelsea said, starting to, as we get to mid-August now, start watching that scoreboard of these other teams a little bit.
1: Oh, yeah.

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0: Hey, it's Reed and Chelsea. Reed, these parents are taking baby names, sibling names, to a whole nother level. So you've obviously heard of the families that all have their kids start with the letter K, right? I mean, it's the Kardashians.
1: Oh, I can tell you about my cousins.
0: Yes, that's another one. They're all J's, which is, it's not even in the same family. It's like
1: cousins,
0: extended family.
1: I can't believe the spouses agree to it.
0: This is a new naming twist. It's becoming popular. Anagram names. It's where there's subtle connection between the sibling's name without having them sound alike or necessarily even having the same start of the name. So, Liam and Mila.
1: Is that reverse?
0: No. Well, no, it's not reverse, but they have the same four letters. L-I-A-M-M-I-L-A. They have the same four letters for each kid.
1: So if you have multiple kids, you're working off those three letters. I mean, what happens? Was the fourth kid getting named?
0: Like, well, I don't know if people go into it like, you know, we would only like to have two kids or like how that
1: you're
0: necessarily works.
1: You're the sixth kid and it's like your name is just nonsensical and it's like...
0: So
1: like, you're not giving yourself many letters to work with off of four. I the thing that we have with our two kids, and you and I agreed, is we would like names that people can say pretty easily.
0: Yes. Know how to spell, although Brielle, sometimes.
1: Younger people know how to spell Brielle. Older people struggle with it, but younger people do. I've asked our younger friends, they're like B-R-I-E-L-L-E. Like,
0: yeah.
1: And you ask older people and some of them are like, they get creative with their guess. And, you know, unique enough. I don't know a lot of Grants. I don't know a lot of Brielles.
0: Yep.
1: But to each their own with these names. But you give yourself too many rules and you're going to be in a pickle come that fourth kid.

0: Reading Chelsea along with you. All right, Chelsea Brewers game yesterday, State Fair on Saturday. What was your favorite part, would you say, of the State Fair? We did a lot of things. We got to see Bailey Zimmerman do the onstage, see listeners. We ate and drank some great food and drinks. What was your favorite part?
1: I mean the food, I guess.
0: The grilled cheese? Always,
1: like, you can't beat it.
0: You, that margarita went down easy for you, and Chelsea is a bit of a lightweight on those margs.
1: Look out.
0: A little half marg, and she's feeling it, and she was... We split it because, and I had some beers.
1: Stop giving away my secrets, Navrat.
0: You know, you mix tequila and beer.
1: Mm-hmm.
0: That can get a little bit.
1: Yeah, but, I hear you.

0: it's a ton that goes into it. So
1: Reed, we did not get any cream puffs. Are you like a cream puff person?
0: So I enjoy a cream puff and I respect a cream puff.
1: Okay.
0: I do not sit in line.
1: Right.
0: And I understand people that do.
1: Yep.
0: You can order ahead. You can do all this stuff. There are so many other things.
1: Yeah.
0: And I've eaten so many State Fair cream puffs in my life. And it's not to say that's an excuse at all.
1: Deep fried cookie dough.
0: But we always walk past. And I would do it if the line wasn't as long. But like
1: yes.
0: a Saturday in that weather.
1: The line was, you know.
0: But the numbers that they, the numbers of those they make and sell.
1: It's astonishing.
0: It is mind-boggling.
1: Yeah.
0: So I'm a huge cream puff fan of those. I just, with the lines... and I've had many, many in my life.
1: Okay.
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0: Reading Chelsea Magnum with you. What you got, Chels?
1: I really cannot contain my laughing with this, but we need to talk about this because all of a sudden last week I was like, I'm going to kick it into gear. I'm going to do workouts. I'm going to do all this stuff. And Reed's like, talk to me in 4 days. And you know what, Reed? I've stuck with it.
0: You have stuck with it.
1: And I really do view September when the kids go back to school as a huge reset, a huge routine thing. I've been talking to a couple moms. We're like, no, we love our children, but it's like, we need the routine. We need the structure. Please.
0: You need it. The kids need it. The only one who doesn't necessarily need it are some dads. Some dads need it, though.
1: Reed's
0: too.
1: Like, could keep the kids up till 9 o'clock every night. School night, not school night. It's just like, no. I come down to shut the fun down, if you know what I'm saying. So, Reed, please talk about the workout that I did on Friday.
0: Well, Chelsea got a little ahead of herself. It was a little over her skis, one might say.
1: I don't know if I need to type in for beginners or what, but this was like...
0: She couldn't barely walk up the stairs.
1: I've done a couple, like, upper body. I'm like, this is awesome. I want, you know, to just feel like I have strength and, you know, for my arms, just have more strength. Really, that's what it's about.
0: And get your blood flowing, get you moving.
1: Well, it's about, you know, lifting weights. And I was like, okay, I did two upper bodies. Now it's time to, like, check out, like, you know, a lower body thing with dumbbells. I couldn't walk up the stairs. And, like, I'm kind of embarrassed to admit it, but it was intense. Like, these are quick intervals. These are, like, squatting up and down, all of that. And Grant actually did the video with me, which was kind of fun. But I'm like, this was a horrible idea to do this before I had to go walk around the state fair on Saturday. Because
0: I saw the circuit. It was like three squats, two lunges.
1: Reed, you need to join me next time. Why are you laughing?
0: I kid. It's intense.
1: What did you say? I missed it.
0: I said the circuit was like three squats, two lunges.
1: Thanks, Reed. Is it
0: as many as you can do in 30 seconds? Is that what it is?
1: No, as many you can do in 45 seconds.
0: In 45 seconds and no break in between?
1: A 10 second.

0: break in between for her to then teach you the next thing, which I then am trying to do it when she's doing it because I don't know what I'm doing.
1: Well, I was in the other room and I'd hear a random, ah, ah. I was like, I almost came out to make sure you were fine, but I figured Grant would come find me if you literally tipped over. So it proud was, of you, Chels.
0: I don't even know what to say.
1: 4 days Reed. In and she's bragging now. So let's, you know, let's
0: no,
1: see
0: Reed,
1: where you're
0: I
1: at.
0: Really, I really think that this is just a better setup to the day. Obviously, getting up even earlier is.
1: Well, it takes like 21 days to form a habit. So you've got, but I'm proud of you. I'm proud of you. And
0: no, Reed's just, he's making me feel bad now because he's like, I'll catch you on August, whatever.
1: Well, I've been working out since I was like 12, but I can literally
0: but are you
1: hear
0: doing...
1: women texting in, yelling at me.
0: Saying,
1: kid,
0: you go.
1: I kid because I love. I'm proud of you, Chels. I didn't birth two children. I didn't deal with all the things, so...
0: Yeah, no, keep it coming. We can.
1: But this has been a long break.
0: We can wait.
1: This is one of our longer breaks, so we.
0: No, in all seriousness, the videos are good because you end up doing the same routine, weights or whatever.
1: I can do this. I've done probably the same routine for literally 20 years.
0: Yeah, well,
1: and I respect that for a lot of people.
0: Good for you, Reed.
1: No, I respect that a lot of people, they can't do that. They get sick of it. It's boring.
0: Well, you have to work the other muscles, I feel.
1: Absolutely. So I totally...
0: So you're joining me tomorrow. Sounds good. I'll see you.
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9: Today, expect cloudy skies with a few breaks and highs near 83. Tonight brings partly cloudy conditions with lows near 67. Rain looks likely tomorrow, with about a quarter inch expected, and temperatures similar in the low 80s. Tomorrow night stays partly cloudy, with lows holding in the upper 60s. Wednesday turns mostly cloudy, highs again in the low 80s, before lows dip to the mid 60s. By Thursday, the clouds return, with highs settling into the mid 70s.

0: Hey, it's Reed and Chelsea with you. Chelsea, let's talk retirees.
1: Okay.
0: I don't ever plan to retire. Work till I'm dead. But it's easier for me to say at 32 years old.
1: Oh, boy.
0: They did a retirement travel survey, Bolden, 2026 retirement travel survey, found that the number one retirement goal is travel, with 67% of respondents ranking it among the top two priorities. Among retirees who prioritize travel, 51% worry about running out of healthy years more than running out of money.
1: Oh, really?
0: They say time is money.
1: Sure.
0: Time is

0: not guaranteed.
1: Yep.
0: What are all the classic lines? Your biggest thing you have is time.
1: Yep.
0: Just 8% say money is their biggest concern. So these retirees are doing fairly well. Obviously, this is not everybody, but that's what they say. The study also found that 89% have incorporated travel into their retirement plan. 86% are confident they know how much they can safely spend, demonstrating financial planning and the importance of it. We've got some great clients who can help you do all of that.
1: Yes.
0: But I love the fact that travel continues to be something that people enjoy doing. And I think that for the next potentially 10 more years, because we couldn't travel as easily with COVID, I still think that that is just an element.
1: Oh, yeah.
0: That people, and maybe there's, you know, a whole generation that will never forget that. Just what that was.
1: Yeah, I don't know if it will last like a whole lifetime.
0: I don't know. We'll continue to see. But Chelsea and I, we like to travel when we can, obviously with little kids.
1: Yes.
0: We did more of that before and we'll do more of that later. But I'll tell you, it's fun to go see the world. And Chelsea and I have said many, many times, we buy experiences.
1: Yes.
0: You know, gifts and things like that are important and nice, but enjoy being able to go experience things with each other,
1: right,
0: and with the kids and family.

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1: And I'm Stacy.
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8: Today, expect cloudy skies with a few breaks and highs near 83. Tonight brings partly cloudy conditions with lows near 67. Rain looks likely tomorrow, with about a quarter inch expected, and temperatures similar in the low 80s. Tomorrow night stays partly cloudy, with lows holding in the upper 60s. Wednesday turns mostly cloudy, highs again in the low 80s, before lows dip to the mid 60s. By Thursday, the clouds return, with highs settling into the mid 70s.

107.3 WSJY, the song that made her a star. That is Kelly Clarkson and A Moment Like This. Good morning. Happy Monday. Jesse Guerin on the air. It is August 10th of 2026. Today, partly cloudy, highs in the lower 80s. Heading your way within the next 15 minutes or so. I've got music from Starship. How about some Taylor Swift, Madonna? And right now, taking it back to 1984. A song that was also recorded by Bonnie Tyler, but the song the version we know and love is this one right here off his Cuts Like a Knife album, Bryan Adams, Straight from the Heart. 107.3 WSJY.

107.3 WSJY. What do you think of that? Something newer from Taylor Swift. It's called Elizabeth Taylor. I'm Jesse Guerin, and you know, as you get older, time just seems to fly by so fast. You blink and it's gone. Somebody online recently pointed out that we're getting close to the 50th anniversary of something that happened in 1980. And most of us are like, wait, what? But that is where we're at with the Miracle on Ice. And I saw this story about how we're planning this huge monument outside the Olympic Center in Lake Placid, New York. A $5 million project. Life-sized bronze sculptures of all 20 players from that U.S. hockey team. And here's what caught me. Two of those guys are Wisconsin guys. Madison hockey legends, Mark Johnson and Bob Suter. And then, across the street, they're planning another statue for an area native, Eric Heiden. 5 gold medals at the same Olympics. You know, there's something really cool about all of this because memories fade. People who actually watch that game live get older. Generations come along who only know the Miracle on Ice because somebody else told them about it. And eventually, somebody has to make sure those stories don't disappear. That's kind of what monuments are, right? They're somebody saying, this mattered. Don't forget this. And apparently, Wisconsin had a pretty remarkable seat at the table for one of the greatest moments in American sports history. Don't you agree? 107.3 WSJY Starship. Nothing's gonna stop us now.

0: 107.3 WSJY. You know, there are certain sounds that instantly take me back to being like 10 years old in Wisconsin. A screen door slamming, a lawnmower somewhere down the street, frogs at night. You didn't think about them. They were just there, part of the summer. And apparently all of those frogs have been giving us information this entire time. We just weren't listening closely enough. The Wisconsin DNR has a frog and toad survey where volunteers go out and identify different calls. Scientists use that information to monitor amphibian populations and Wisconsin wetlands, which I think is kind of wonderful. You get to spend an evening outside listening to frogs. And technically, you're doing scientific research. That is my kind of science. If you'd like to learn more, search Frog and Toad Survey at dnr.wisconsin.gov. 107.3 WSJY.
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107.3 WSJY. So is there something stupid you did when you were young that still randomly pops into your head? Not anything horrible. Just one of those things where 20 or 30 years later, your brain suddenly goes, hey, remember this? Personally, I could give you a list that runs about a mile long. I was a really goofy kid, made a lot of mistakes. So I guess, thanks, brain. That's what made me love this story. A bookstore in California recently got a package in the mail. Inside was a book and $100. Turns out somebody had stolen the book from the store about 40 years ago and when they were a struggling student. Four decades. They apparently found the book again in a box in their garage and decided, yeah, it's time. So they sent it back with an apology and the money. You know, I really like this because there was absolutely nothing forcing this person to do it. Nobody was looking for the book anymore. Nobody was going to knock on the door. They could have thrown it away and nobody would have been the wiser, except they knew. And isn't it funny how that works? Sometimes making something right isn't really about the other person anymore. It's about finally putting down something you've been carrying around yourself. 40 years later, that book finally made it home. And I'm betting the person who mailed it probably felt a little lighter, too. 107.3 WSJY. Whitney Houston, Didn't We Almost Have It All?

0: 107.3 WSJY. You know, there's this strange thing about getting older. You start realizing how much of your life depends on people you'll never meet. Somebody inspected the bridge you drove across this morning. Somebody stocked the grocery store before you got there. Somebody donated the blood sitting in a hospital refrigerator right now. You don't know their names. They don't know yours, but your lives cross anyway. 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

0: 107.3 WSJY. Christina Aguilera, I turn to you. Jesse Guerin on the air. And, well, we've got a partly cloudy day today. Highs expected to get into the lower 80s. Heading your way within the next 15 minutes or so. I've got music from The Police. How about some New Kids on the Block? And heading your way after the break, we're going to go back to 1984 with a song off of a movie soundtrack, Footloose. In fact, the song I'm about to play knocked the title track from Kenny Loggins out of the number one spot. So the soundtrack produced two separate number one singles by two different artists. You'll find out which one was the second one to hit the top of the charts when I play that for you in about 3 minutes. 107.3 WSJY.
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7: Some sunshine at times today with highs near 80.

83. Clouds turn variable overnight. Lows in the upper 60s. Tomorrow, rain grows increasingly likely with about half an inch of accumulation. Highs near 79. Partly cloudy tomorrow night. Lows again in the upper 60s. Wednesday brings a chance of showers. Highs in the low 80s. Thursday, considerable clouds. Highs in the mid 70s. Lows around the upper 50s.

0: 107.3 WSJY. You know, I've lived here in Wisconsin most of my life, and I'm still constantly discovering things that make me go, how did I not know this? I love those places because everybody knows the Dells. Everybody knows Door County. Everybody knows Lambeau. But then you take some random road trip and discover this incredible little museum or town or piece of history that's been sitting there the whole time. The Wisconsin Sailing and Maritime Hall of Fame opens September 19th inside the Wisconsin Maritime Museum in Manitowoc. It's going to tell the stories of the sailors, captains, shipbuilders, companies, and innovators connected to our state's maritime history. But here's the part that got me. You can also tour the USS Cobia, an actual World War II submarine. And I don't know about you, but the second somebody tells me I can climb inside a submarine, I am 12 years old again. That's a road trip. You can find out more by going to wisconsinmaritime.org. 107.3 WSJY.
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107.3 WSJY. So have you ever gone someplace like 100 times you've been there before and suddenly it feels completely different? Nothing about the place changed. Same people, same building, same routine. You are the thing that changed. I was thinking about that because of something Jordan Love said about the Packers family night this year, which was, by the way, Friday night at Lambeau. So, you know, Jordan has obviously been inside Lambeau once or twice, right? But this one felt a little different because it was his first Packers family night as a dad. Jordan was talking about how having a child at home has changed his mindset, even changed the way training camp feels to him. I don't know why, but I thought this was kind of cool because you always hear people saying having a kid changes everything. And apparently everything includes walking into a football stadium with 60,000 people watching you practice, which, by the way, can we acknowledge how awesome it is that the Packers can get up to 60,000 people to show up just for practice? There are actual professional sports teams that would love that many at a real game. Don't you think? 107.3 WSJY. It's Maroon 5. She Will Be Loved.

107.3 WSJY. You know how everybody seems to have a different opinion about the best age to be? Some people would probably go back to 21 in a heartbeat. I would absolutely not. I had a lot of learning to do in my 20s. Actually, I'm not convinced any of us know what we're doing now as we've aged out of those years. We may just have gotten better at hiding it. But apparently there's an age when people hit a bit of a sweet spot. A survey of 2,000 people found that around 47 years old is when people tend to feel happier, healthier, and more confident. And what really caught my attention wasn't the age, it was why. People in their late 40s apparently start caring more about how they feel than how they look. And you know, there's definitely something to that. Because when you're younger, you spend so much time wondering what everybody else thinks about you. Do I look good? Am I successful enough? Do people like me? And then somewhere along the way, you start

realizing most people weren't paying attention nearly as much as you thought they were. They're too busy worrying about themselves. Maybe that's one of the nice things about getting older. You don't necessarily figure life out. You just finally stop believing you're supposed to figure it out. So I'm curious, what age would you say that you've been the happiest so far? Or is there an age you're looking forward to? Personally, I am a strong believer that every age can be your best year ever. It's all about your mindset. But what about you? 107.3 WSJY.

0: 107.3 WSJY. Lisa in the Cold Jam, Lost in Emotion. You know, I don't know exactly when summer started moving faster. Because when I was a kid, summer vacation always felt like it lasted forever. Now I feel like I see the first brat hit the grill on Memorial Day. I turn around twice and somebody at the department store is putting notebooks on a shelf. And that's where we are. We're already getting close to back to school time, which is why something I saw about Wisconsin schools caught my attention. A new study says our public schools are fifth best in America, looking at things like teacher quality, class size, school safety, and college readiness. And Wisconsin students have the fourth highest median SAT scores in the nation. You know, we're pretty good at pointing out what's wrong with things, but maybe once in a while, it's okay to look around and say, hey, we're doing pretty well here. You can learn more by going to dpi.wi.gov. 107.3 WSJY. I got to look at your weather. That's coming at you in about 2.5 minutes.
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9: Some sunshine at times today with highs near 83. Clouds turn variable overnight. Lows in the upper 60s. Tomorrow, rain grows increasingly likely with about half an inch of accumulation. Highs near 79. Partly cloudy tomorrow night. Lows

again in the upper 60s. Wednesday brings a chance of showers, highs in the low 80s. Thursday, considerable clouds, highs in the mid 70s, lows around the upper 50s.

0: 107.3 WSJY, a 90s throwback. Mariah Carey with Fantasy. Jesse Guerin along for the ride. Thank you for tuning in. Heading your way after the break, I have got a song from Teddy Swims. And fun fact about the song, it took 32 weeks to finally hit the top of the charts. It debuted in August of 2023 and didn't hit number one until March of 2024. At the time, it was the longest climb to number one ever for a solo male artist. Think you know the song I'm talking about? Well, you will find out when I play it. That's about 2 minutes away. 107.3 WSJY.
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0: 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Katy Perry. That is Hot and Cold. And you know what I think we underestimate? How much one person believing in you can completely change the direction of your life. And sometimes it's not even the person you'd expect. A teacher, a boss, somebody you worked with years ago, maybe somebody who said one sentence to you that they probably don't even remember saying. It's funny how that works. The person who said it forgets it about 5 minutes later and you're still carrying it around 20 years later. You know, that's what I thought about when I saw this story about a young guy in Massachusetts. He started working at a fast food restaurant during high school because he needed money. His plan was eventually to work construction, make some money, and hopefully go to college someday. But his managers saw something in him, and they basically told him, stay here, work hard, and for every hour you work, we'll put money aside for your education. Think about that. They didn't just tell this kid you got potential. They put something behind it. He eventually went to a community college, and now he is headed to Yale University. And there was something he said that stuck with me. Having somebody believe in him changed what he thought he was capable of doing. That's huge, because sometimes the difference between somebody giving up and somebody doing something extraordinary isn't talent. It's somebody else looking at them and saying, no, I think you can do this. And maybe we don't say that to people nearly enough. So here's your reminder. If you're struggling through this Monday, you can do this. I believe in you. 107.3 WSJY.
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1073 WSJY. You know, I've always wondered how I would react in a real emergency because, you know, I'd like to think I'd be the one to jump into action, but you don't actually know until it happens. That's what makes this story especially cool. Three teen boys in Virginia were practicing for high school golf tryouts recently, just a completely normal day. They're near the second hole when suddenly they hear someone screaming from a nearby lake. There's a capsized kayak. Two adults and a three-year-old are struggling in the water, and these three teens are all about 15 years old. They drop their golf clubs, run down an embankment, jump in, and swim about 50 yards to help them. They got all three people back to shore before first responders arrived. One of the men later walked up to one of the boys and told him, "You saved my life." Can you imagine being 15 years old and somebody says that to you? Now, here's what gets me about stories like this. Those kids didn't wake up that morning knowing they were going to be heroes. They were trying out for a golf team. That's it. And by the way, they did make the golf team. But suddenly something enormous happened to them, and they answered. How awesome is that? 107.3 WSJY, Whitney Houston. I want to dance with somebody.

0: 107.3 WSJY, share with believe. And, you know, I feel like the Wisconsin State Fair is one of the only places in America where you can look at a perfectly good brat and think, you know what this needs? More interesting decisions. Because nobody goes to the state fair and says, you know, I think I'll keep it light today. No, you walk through those gates and suddenly you're eating something deep fried that 20 minutes ago you didn't even know could be deep fried. The Wisconsin State Fair is underway right now in West Dallas through August 16th. This year is a big one. It's the 175th anniversary. And apparently the way we're celebrating 175 years of Wisconsin history is by seeing just how much food we can combine before somebody finally says, guys, that's enough. So far, nobody has. There is something called the Bloody Mary Mac Daddy, which sounds less like food and more like a nickname you'd get after a crazy weekend in Green Bay. Then there's the Chimmy Brat Changa and the smoked pork pierogi sliders. You know, here's what I love about state fair food. Nobody is asking how many calories are in this. Nobody's standing there reading the nutritional information. There is one question. Can you put it on a stick? And if the answer is yes, somebody is going to do it and somebody is going to eat it. You can learn more about what's going on right now. All the new foods, all of the entertainment and attractions, everything that's happening at this year's Wisconsin State Fair. Go to the website wistatefair.com. 107.3 WSJY.
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8: Some sunshine at times today with highs near 83. Clouds turn variable overnight. Lows in the upper 60s. Tomorrow, rain grows increasingly likely with about half an inch of accumulation. Highs near 79. Partly cloudy tomorrow night, lows again in the upper 60s. Wednesday brings a chance of showers, highs in the low 80s. Thursday, considerable clouds, highs in the mid 70s, lows around the upper 50s.

that song, they played it like third song in their set, and I figured it would be their encore tune. That is Everybody Wants to Rule the World. I am Jesse Guerin, and imagine being a kid and having to walk into a courtroom and face the person who abused you. You know, that is frightening enough as an adult. Now imagine doing it when you're 8 or 12. But then you walk into that courtroom and there are dozens of bikers sitting there, and they're all there to support you. There's an organization here in Wisconsin called Guardians of the Children. And when one of the kids they support has to go to court, members can show up to stand beside them, not to cause trouble, not to intimidate anybody. They're there for one simple reason, so that child doesn't have to feel like they're going to go through it alone. And I think there's something incredibly powerful about that. Because when you're a kid, adults are supposed to be the people who protect you. And when an adult is the person who hurts you, who do you trust after that? That's where Guardians of the Children come in. And here in Wisconsin, there are chapters in different parts of the state, including nearby Hog City in Milwaukee, Bell City in Racine, and Wolf River in Appleton. So if you are interested in learning more about this or getting involved, you can go to their website. That is gocnation.org. 107.3 WSJY.

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107.3 WSJY. Ed Sheeran, that is Eyes Closed. And, you know, there are some people who can make something incredibly generous sound ridiculously simple. And these people are the best. Because if somebody asked me to donate a kidney, I am pretty sure I'd have to think about it for a long time. But there's a guy in Virginia who's known locally for playing Santa Claus, and he decided to donate one of his kidneys to a stranger. He even lost 40 pounds so he could qualify to do it. But here's the part that got me. His explanation was basically, I've got two. I only need one. Somebody else doesn't have one that works, and they need one. That's it. That's his logic. And suddenly, I'm sitting here thinking, well, when you put it that way. He even wore his Santa hat while recovering in the hospital, which might be the most Santa Claus thing anybody has ever done. 107.3 WSJY. Fergie, big girls don't cry.

0: 107.3 WSJY Daft Punk with Pharrell Williams. That is Get Lucky. Happy Monday. I am Jesse Guerin, and heading your way within the next 15 minutes or so. I got music from Pat Benatar. How about some Carrie Underwood? After the break, I have a song from John Waite that was also recorded by Tina Turner. And fun fact, John Waite's version of the song knocked Tina Turner's What's Love Got to Do With It out of the top spot on the charts. Do you know the song I'm talking about? Well, you'll find out when I play that in about 3 minutes. 107.3 WSJY.
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11: Some sunshine at times today with highs near 83. Clouds turn variable overnight, lows in the upper 60s. Tomorrow, rain grows increasingly likely with about half an inch of accumulation, highs near 79. Partly cloudy tomorrow night, lows again in the upper 60s. Wednesday brings a chance of showers, highs in the low 80s. Thursday, considerable clouds, highs in the mid 70s, lows around

0: 107.3 WSJY Pink with Razor Glass. I'm Jesse Guerin. My time here today is through. Go placidly amid the noise and haste. Heading your way in minutes, Natalie taking over the airwaves, and she's got music from Elton John, Madonna. How about some Beyonce, Olivia Dean, and more? Have a great rest of your Monday. I will talk to you tomorrow. 107.3 WSJY.
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Hey, it's Natalie, and happy Monday to you. We are back to Monday again. Feels like that weekend just flew by. Matter of fact, it feels like the summer has just been flying by. I know kids are going to be going back to school soon. It's like squeeze every last ounce of summer break in where you can, because back to school happening soon.

0: 107.3 WSJY, Taylor Swift right there. And she has officially blocked Donald Trump from using her music on TikTok, specifically disabling audio on a post that featured her song August recently. Coming up, more music with Prince, Whitney Houston, and Alicia Keys.
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0: It's Natalie. So yesterday I got a chance to sleep in. I had so much energy during the day that I was like, you know what? I'm going to take the dogs on a walk. So I did. Usually I either take one at a time or my husband will take one and I will take the other. But I took both of them on one leash that has two hooks on it. That didn't work out well because one of my dogs peed on the back of my other dog. So yeah, I guess I'm not going to do that again because this is not the first time it's happened. You would think I would learn my lesson at this point, but no, I don't.
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12: Today brings partly cloudy skies with highs near 83. A partly cloudy night, lows near 69. Tomorrow, plan on rain with around half an inch likely, highs in the upper 70s. Tomorrow night, variable cloudiness and lows again in the upper 60s. Foggy conditions with visibility around half a mile. For Wednesday, clouds with limited sun, a high in the low 80s, lows in the mid 60s. Come Thursday, considerable clouds and a high in the upper 70s.

0: Hey, it's Natalie. This is great news if you are a fan of Guinness. Divers found 162-year-old Guinness in a shipwreck off the English coast. Samples from the bottle were sent for analysis, and it might even be possible for them to rebrew that exact beer. So like 162-year-old recipe of it. And apparently there's a possibility that this beer is still drinkable, which, you know, I'm not sure anybody should try that. It's been in a shipwreck in the ocean, and it's 162 years old. So you probably shouldn't try it.
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Hey, it's Natalie. So back to school coming soon. And you know, back to school shopping can get expensive. And let me tell you, I've done the whole, yeah, let's just go shopping and buy whatever you want type of thing for back to school. This year, I set a very strict budget. They can get like one thing with that budget, or they can get like 10 things with that budget. It depends on where they shop and what they shop for. So that is up to them, because that's what they get. I did also make an allowance that they

each get a pair of shoes, and that's not part of their budget. But I did set a limit. And if they want more expensive shoes than that, then they can use allowance money. I'm feeling pretty proud of myself, like pat myself on the back for setting boundaries.

0: on 6th Street, hearing you whisper through the phone, wait for me to come home.
1: Hey, it's Natalie. Well, protect your parents. New York State Police are warning residents about a growing financial scam that is draining the life savings of older adults. They said the schemes usually start with an unsolicited text message or online friendship to gain the victim's trust, and then they instruct people to buy physical gold bars or coins from local dealers instead of transferring money. Then they are told to hand over that gold to a courier or ship it to an address supplied by the scammer. Investigators said that the legitimate government agencies and financial institutions would never ask you to buy gold to protect your assets. An official said it's a major warning sign if someone tells you to keep a transaction secret or to lie to bank employees. But, you know, this is another thing you got to keep your eye out for.
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6: Today brings partly cloudy skies with highs near 83. A partly cloudy night, lows near 69. Tomorrow, plan on rain with around 0.5 inch likely, highs in the upper 70s. Tomorrow night, variable cloudiness and lows again in the upper 60s. Foggy conditions with visibility around 0.5 mile. For Wednesday, clouds with limited sun, a high in the low 80s, lows in the mid 60s. Come Thursday, considerable clouds and a high in the upper 70s.

0: Hey, it's Natalie. Is spoken language dying? Not for me, that's for sure. Spoken language is quickly fading away, they're saying. People are speaking 30% fewer words a day than they did 20 years ago. A new study shows a massive drop in daily small talk. The average person speaks 338 fewer words daily for every year that has passed since 2005. Of course, researchers blame this on modern convenience economy. Like, basically, you can order anything online and you don't have to speak to a human at a checkout. They also say that text messages create much weaker social bonds than face-to-face interactions. You know, people are talking on the phone a lot less than they used to because they can just easily text someone. So this is where having a job where you work in radio and you speak for a living comes in handy because, you know what, I'm an outlier, I think.
1: Hi, my name is Joel Leon, and I'm the 2nd District Commander in the Wisconsin American Legion. 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The second best decision I made was not to give up. You should do it. It is so rewarding for your soul. This is your opportunity to really have an impact. I would really love for you to explore the local American Legion post near you.
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Hey, it's Natalie. Coming up, your Hollywood headlines, an update on Perez Hilton. Spider-Man Brand New Day continues to dominate at the box office, and a surprise diagnosis for Roger Craig. I will tell you all the details on the way.

0: Hey, it's Natalie, and here are your Hollywood headlines. Perez Hilton's family shared an update on his condition, saying Perez's condition remains serious but stable. He experienced significant blood loss and sustained additional injuries that will require surgery in the coming days. His treatment and recovery will be a long process. Spider-Man Brand New Day is crushing it at the box office and just hit a massive $1.67 billion worldwide. It's expected to reach $2 billion this weekend, is on pace to join Avatar and Avengers Endgame as only the third movie to pass $2.5 billion. And San Francisco 49ers legend Roger Craig revealed he has vascular dementia during his taped NFL Hall of Fame acceptance speech on Saturday. He says that doctors believe concussions from his 11-year career played a major role in the condition. He does say that the diagnosis does not define him, and he hopes sharing his story will help other families and former players. And there you go. Those are your Hollywood headlines.
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6: Tonight brings partly cloudy skies with lows in the upper 60s. Rain grows increasingly likely tomorrow, about half an inch expected, with highs near 79 and humid air. Tomorrow night turns variably cloudy, lows again in the upper 60s, with fog cutting visibility to around half a mile. Wednesday is mostly cloudy, highs near the low 80s, then Thursday stays cloudy with highs in the upper 70s, before a few clouds and highs near 75 round out Friday.

0: Hey, it's Natalie. There are some fake holidays that should actually be real holidays. Like today is Lazy Day. Lazy Day on a Monday. You know, sounds great, but everybody is back at work and can't really celebrate. So how about they make Lazy Day an official thing, like, and give everybody the day off? That would have been great. Okay, so it's not going to happen. But what does a lazy day look like for you? Is it just sitting down watching TV? I had some lazy days when I went on vacation and all we did was just hang out by the pool. And those were the best lazy days, just hanging out by the pool, doing nothing, no cares in my head at all. I felt so well rested like a week ago. Now, not so much. I could definitely use another lazy day.
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Hey, it's Natalie. So parents, do you ever wonder, like, where does the time go? How come I didn't have time to go to the gym today? Things like that. Well, that's because you are busy doing all these little things that add up. Now, you don't realize how much time they actually take because you're just doing. And then when you really put it into perspective, you're like, oh my gosh, that's how much time it took to do that. So according to a report, during the school year, parents spend a total of 432 hours. Get that into your mind right there. 432 hours on meal planning and preparation. Just meal planning and preparation. That includes 2 hours every week packing school lunches. So if you're like going, man, how come I got to bed so late? How come I didn't get a chance to go to the gym? How come I never have any energy? It's because you're doing all these little things that you didn't realize take so much time out of your day.

0: Hey, it's Natalie, and here is what to watch tonight. You've got Dancing with the Stars, the next pro on ABC, American Ninja Warrior, National Finals on NBC, The 1% Club, and The Quiz with Balls on Fox. The streaming premiere of Michael is on Stars, which I gotta say, kind of bummed about because we actually got rid of Stars, so we don't have that anymore. I still haven't seen this movie. And there you go. That is what to watch tonight.
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11: Tonight brings partly cloudy skies with lows in the upper 60s. Rain grows increasingly likely tomorrow, about half an inch expected, with highs near 79 and humid air. Tomorrow night turns variably cloudy, lows again in the upper 60s, with fog cutting visibility to around half a mile. Wednesday is mostly cloudy, highs near the low 80s, then Thursday stays cloudy with highs in the upper 70s, before a few clouds and highs near 75 round out Friday.

0: Hey, it's Natalie. I'm getting out of here for today. I'll catch you guys again tomorrow. Have a great rest of your Monday.
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